Classic Hits 93.3 WBZD, and here we go into the 8 o'clock hour. New Shoes, Foreigner, Madness, and more on the way. 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
1: 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Keith Kitchen here on this Tuesday evening. About a half an hour from now, we're opening the vaults, pulling out a piece of lost jewelry. And as we've been doing, or as I've been doing over the past number of weeks, and of course leading up till Friday night, I'm just playing my favorite pieces of lost jewelry. So make sure you tune in tonight for another great one. About a half an hour from now. 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
4: 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Kelly E., Jake Michaels here, Julie, Barb Evans. 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
8: Valley Weather. The summertime heat and humidity has officially arrived. Hey, it's Storm Tracker 16 meteorologist Anthony Bordenaro with your central Pennsylvania forecast. Not nearly as cold on Wednesday morning, mid and upper 60s. You'll need the air conditioning in the afternoon, high temperatures, low and middle 80s. Will be a chance for some showers, especially through the morning time, a couple of showers by daybreak. And then into the afternoon, more spotty, scattered showers and thunderstorms possible. Thursday and Friday, also hot and humid, high temperatures near 90 degrees. But feeling warmer than that, and a couple of scattered showers and thunderstorms also possible. Saturday, Sunday, less humid. It'll feel nice out, but still warm, temperatures middle 80s.

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0: What an iconic song, and you just don't hear it at all anymore. That's Deep Purple and Smoke on the Water, a song they took to number four back during the spring of 1973, certified a gold record. It was inducted into the Grammy Hall of Fame and into the Rock and Roll Hall of Fame. It was inspired by the burning of the Montreux Casino during a Frank Zappa show for which Deep Purple opened. One of eight songs that Deep Purple placed in the Hot 100 between 1968 and 1985, including the one gold record. A hard rock band from England, they were inducted into the Rock and Roll Hall of Fame in 2016. Deep Purple, Smoke on the Water, great song. 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

0: 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Keith Kitchen here on this Tuesday evening. Coming up on Saturday, July 4th, it's Backyard Broadcasting. 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That'll be running from 4 till 10, and that'll have all sorts of great things going on there. 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
8: The summertime heat and humidity has officially arrived. Hey, it's Storm Tracker 16 meteorologist Anthony Bordenaro with your Central Pennsylvania forecast. Not nearly as cold on Wednesday morning, mid and upper 60s. You'll need the air conditioning in the afternoon, high temperatures low and middle 80s. There will be a chance for some showers, especially through the morning time, a couple of showers by daybreak. And then into the afternoon, more spotty, scattered showers and thunderstorms possible. Thursday and Friday, also hot and humid, high temperatures near 90 degrees, but feeling warmer than that. And a couple of scattered showers and thunderstorms. Storms also possible. Saturday, Sunday, less humid. It'll feel nice out, but still warm. Temperatures middle 80s.

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0: 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Well, the economy may be holding up, but many Americans say their wallets aren't. A new New York Fed survey found that 48% of Americans feel worse off financially than they did a year ago, the highest level in more than 3 years. About 15% of workers think they could lose their job in the next year, and confidence in finding a new one has dropped. The biggest culprit appears to be inflation. Gas and energy prices have surged following the Iran war, pushing up the cost of living. Now, while wages are increasing, inflation is growing even faster, leaving many people feeling like they're falling behind. The survey also found growing concerns about job security and credit card delinquencies have reached their highest level since 2011. In other words, the economy may look decent on paper, but plenty of Americans are still wondering where all their money went. I always wonder where my money went. And then I look at the statement, it's like, okay, that's where it went. Blues Traveler, coming up next, Classy Hits 93.3.
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0: 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Keith Kitchen on a Tuesday night. Coming up this Friday, the Williams Fork Crosscutters return home for Mexican Heritage Weekend, presented by Modelo and Classic Hits 93.3. As part of the celebration, the Crosscutters are going to take the field as Los Cadeos, honoring the International Series and Mexican Heritage with a weekend filled with Mexican food, drinks, music, and family fun. The first 1,000 fans through the gates will get a free Los Cadeos LED cheer stick giveaway to help light up the ballpark and cheer on the hometown team. Friday's also Muncie-Hughesville night. 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
5: Valley weather. The summertime heat and humidity has officially arrived. Hey, it's Storm Tracker 16 meteorologist Anthony Bordenaro with your central Pennsylvania forecast. Not nearly as cold on Wednesday morning, mid and upper 60s. You'll need the air conditioning in the afternoon, high temperatures low and middle 80s. It will be a chance for some showers, especially through the morning time, a couple of showers by daybreak. And then into the afternoon, more spotty, scattered showers and thunderstorms possible. Thursday and Friday, also hot and humid, high temperatures near 90 degrees, but feeling warmer than that. And a couple of scattered showers and thunderstorms. Storms also possible. Saturday, Sunday, less humid. It'll feel nice out, but still warm. Temperatures middle 80s.
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0: 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The Scooby-Doo is getting a makeover on Netflix. And for the first time ever, the famous mystery-solving dog will be played by a real dog instead of animation or CGI. The new live-action series, Scooby-Doo Origins, arrives next year and tells the story of how Scooby, Shaggy, Velma, Daphne, and Fred first came together at summer camp to solve a supernatural mystery. Netflix recently revealed the Great Dane puppy cast as Scooby, and fans are already obsessed with his floppy ears, blue eyes, and adorable grumpy expression. After nearly 60 years of cartoons and movies, Scooby-Doo is finally being played by a real dog, and that's got fans saying, "Ruh-roh," in the best possible way. Hey, come Saturday night on Totally Awesome 80s with Kent Jones. He will put in the spotlight the top 15 hits from June of 1984. You'll hear music from Cyndi Lauper, Duran Duran, Huey Lewis, Steve Perry, and more. 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

0: It's 93.3 WBZD. You two, I still haven't found what I'm looking for. I have. Yeah, that's right. Heath Kitchen here, and I have found what I'm looking for. It's called retirement, and I'm just a couple of short days away. I know, I'm going, and who are you going to listen to next? Well, you'll find out Monday evening, anytime after 7, but I still have some time here, so hey, coming up this Saturday, it is the William Swartz Soapbox Derby. It's going to take place on Market Street between Washington Boulevard and Little League Boulevard. It'll get going at 8 a.m. at the top of the hill, followed by a full day of exciting competition. 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
3: 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Kelly E., Jake Michaels here, Julie, Barb Evans. Guess what?
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5: Valley Weather. The summertime heat and humidity has officially arrived. Hey, it's Storm Tracker 16 meteorologist Anthony Bordenaro with your central Pennsylvania forecast. Not nearly as cold on the Wednesday morning, mid and upper 60s. You'll need the air conditioning in the afternoon, high temperatures, low and middle 80s. It will be a chance for some showers, especially through the morning time, a couple of showers by daybreak. And then into the afternoon, more spotty, scattered showers and thunderstorms possible. Thursday and Friday, also hot and humid, high temperatures near 90 degrees. But feeling warmer than that, and a couple of scattered showers and thunderstorms also possible. Saturday, Sunday, less humid. It'll feel nice out, but still warm, temperatures middle 80s. W-

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0: 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Mother Nature, well, she's making herself very unpopular across the middle of the country this week. More than 88 million people are in the path of storms that could bring flash flooding, damaging winds, large hail, and even a few tornadoes. Nearly two dozen flash floods were reported Monday across Arkansas, Kansas, Missouri, and Oklahoma. And some areas could see up to 8 inches of rain. That's insane. Parts of Tennessee and Alabama have already been soaked by as much as 9 inches, leaving roads underwater and drivers stranded. Flood watches remain in effect across much of the Midwest, and forecasters say the severe weather threat could stick around through Thursday. All right, so keep that in mind. And we're looking at storms the next couple of days, but hopefully they won't be anywhere near as severe as what they're getting in the Midwest. All right, that does it for me. Don't forget to start your day off tomorrow with Jake anytime after 5 a.m. And I will catch you back here tomorrow evening anytime after 7 at Classic Hits 93.3 WBZD. 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
7: Weather. Your AccuWeather forecast tonight. Expect mostly cloudy skies with a few showers and a thunderstorm arriving late. The temperature will drop to 64. Tomorrow will bring variable cloudiness with a chance of a thunderstorm, making it feel humid. Thunderstorms could bring gusty winds and ponding on roadways. The high will reach 82. Tomorrow night, anticipate an evening thunderstorm in a few areas. Otherwise, skies will be mostly cloudy with warm and humid conditions prevailing. The temperature will only fall to 69. For AccuWeather, I'm meteorologist Jason Caterina.

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5: Your AccuWeather forecast tonight. Expect mostly cloudy skies with a few showers and a thunderstorm arriving late. The temperature will drop to 64. Tomorrow will bring variable cloudiness with a chance of a thunderstorm, making it feel humid. Thunderstorms could bring gusty winds and ponding on roadways. The high will reach 82. Tomorrow night, anticipate an evening thunderstorm in a few areas. Otherwise, skies will be mostly cloudy with warm and humid conditions prevailing. The temperature will only fall to 69. For AccuWeather, I'm meteorologist Jason Caterina.
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3: 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Kelly E., Jake Michaels here, Julie, Barb Evans. 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
6: Weather. Your AccuWeather forecast tonight. Expect mostly cloudy skies with a few showers and a thunderstorm arriving late. The temperature will drop to 64. Tomorrow will bring variable cloudiness with a chance of a thunderstorm, making it feel humid. Thunderstorms could bring gusty winds and ponding on roadways. The high will reach 82. Tomorrow night, anticipate an evening thunderstorm in a few areas. Otherwise, skies will be mostly cloudy with warm and humid conditions prevailing. The temperature will only fall to 69. For AccuWeather, I'm meteorologist Jason Caterina. W.

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7: Your AccuWeather forecast tonight. Expect mostly cloudy skies with a few showers and a thunderstorm arriving late. The temperature will drop to 64. Tomorrow will bring variable cloudiness with a chance of a thunderstorm, making it feel humid. Thunderstorms could bring gusty winds and ponding on roadways. The high will reach 82. Tomorrow night, anticipate an evening thunderstorm in a few areas. Otherwise, skies will be mostly cloudy with warm and humid conditions prevailing. The temperature will only fall to 69. For AccuWeather, I'm meteorologist Jason Caterina.
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6: Your AccuWeather forecast tonight. Expect mostly cloudy skies with a few showers and a thunderstorm arriving late. The temperature will drop to 64. Tomorrow will bring variable cloudiness with a chance of a thunderstorm, making it feel humid. Thunderstorms could bring gusty winds and ponding on roadways. The high will reach 82. Tomorrow night, anticipate an evening thunderstorm in a few areas. Otherwise, skies will be mostly cloudy with warm and humid conditions prevailing. The temperature will only fall to 69. For AccuWeather, I'm meteorologist Jason Caterina.

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Good Wednesday morning, and welcome to the Jake Michaels Morning Show. Coming up this hour, it's What's Happening, with three events taking place this week in the Susquehanna Valley. Plus, a new study says you don't need to live at the gym to see big health benefits. And I'll have water cooler audio, too. 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

0: After 5, good morning. Classic hits, 93.3, cloudy and 69. Certainly a milder start to the day. Feeling humid out there. How you doing? Good Wednesday morning. Welcome to the Jake Michaels Morning Show. Thank you for starting your day with me. I've got a great show lined up for you this morning. Coming up this hour, it's What's Happening. That's where I'll tell you about three events taking place this week across the Susquehanna Valley. Plus, if you've been looking for a reason to pick up those dumbbells, a new study says you don't have to spend hours in the gym to enjoy some major health benefits. I'll share what researchers found. We'll also have another round of water cooler audio, giving you something fun to talk about with friends and coworkers today. And don't forget, Freddie Hammer joins us after 6 with the local news and sports that you count on from your hometown radio station. And at 7:25, you got a chance to win when we play Connect the Clue. So what do you say? Grab that first cup of Joe, settle in, and let's get your Wednesday moving with more music in the morning. Classic Hits 93.3. It's been 8 weeks of registering you on air and at our sponsor locations. It came down to one grand prize drawing.
1: Hello? Hello, is this Matt?
2: Yeah, it is.
1: Hey, Matt, this is WBZD calling in. Kelly E., Jake Michaels here, Julie, Barb Evans. Guess what?
2: What's up?
1: You won! You're the grand prize winner for the Spots Appliance Spring Spectacular.
2: Thank you very much.
0: Congratulations to Matt Marchese of Montoursville, grand prize winner in the Spots Appliance Spring Spectacular giveaway. 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
8: Valley Weather. Your AccuWeather forecast tonight. Expect mostly cloudy skies with a few showers and a thunderstorm arriving late. The temperature will drop to 64. Tomorrow will bring variable cloudiness with a chance of a thunderstorm, making it feel humid. Thunderstorms could bring gusty winds and ponding on roadways. The high will reach 82. Tomorrow night, anticipate an evening thunderstorm in a few areas. Otherwise, skies will be mostly cloudy with warm and humid conditions prevailing. The temperature will only fall to 69. For AccuWeather, I'm meteorologist Jason Caterina.

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0: 533. We've got cloudy skies and 70 to start the day. The Jersey Shore Legion Riders invite golfers and community members to the 9th annual Jersey Shore Legion Riders golf outing, taking place Friday, June 19th at the Clinton Country Club in Mill Hall. The event tees off with a 9 o'clock shotgun start, features fun competitions including a putting challenge, longest drive, closest to the pin, and double your money opportunities. 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The community is invited to the Best of Clinton County Festival. 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

0: Big Hits 93.3 at 5:45. More clouds than sun today. Humid with thunderstorms possible here into the afternoon. High getting up to about 84. Cloudy and 70 currently. Need a little motivation to pick up those dumbbells? Well, a new study says you don't have to live at the gym to see some big benefits. Researchers found that just 90 minutes to maybe 2 hours of strength training a week may help you live longer and could actually reduce your risk of dementia. People who regularly lifted weights or did resistance exercises, they have lower rates of death from heart disease, neurological diseases, and other health issues compared to those who kind of skipped it all together. And the biggest payoff came from people who combined strength training with a little cardio, things like walking, jogging, biking, those sorts of things. Now, the best part? We're not talking about becoming the next fitness influencer. Researchers say just 2 or 3 strength training workouts a week may be enough to get most of the benefits. So if you've been looking for a reason to maybe hit the gym, this might be the push you need. Time for Water Cooler Audio, the hottest trending sound bites on the planet and the stuff you'll be talking about at the Water Cooler.
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3: A man explodes over lemonade stand inflation.
4: How's it going, everybody? Just stopped at my local lemonade stand. I go up there and say, hey, can I have one lemonade, please? She said, yeah, sure. $2.50, please. What? Are you insane? $2.50? What kind of inflation is that? Whose fault is this? Who told these kids that $2.50 is okay? I used to charge like 25 cents.
3: A college graduate loses it after being unable to land a Walmart job.
5: I just got denied from Walmart as a cashier. I have a master's degree, bro. I've applied to over 300 companies, and I've gotten responses back from 11 of them. No one is hiring. Why do you even post a job offering? 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
6: 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I mean, what can I say? She's observant.
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0: 33. 6 minutes after 6 o'clock. Cloudy skies, a mild start to the day. 70, more clouds than sun today. Humid, showers and thunderstorms are possible with the high reaching 84. Good morning to you, Freddie.
1: Morning, Jake.
0: Today is National Iced Tea Day.
1: Okay.
0: And is it called iced tea or ice tea?
1: Oh.
0: Yeah. How do you, what do you say, Freddie?
1: Iced. I'd say it's iced.
0: You'd say it's iced?
1: Iced.
0: Yeah, well, both are correct, but it is supposed to be iced tea.
1: With a D.
0: With a D.
1: Okay.
0: Iced tea, not iced tea. Same with ice cream. It's not supposed to be ice cream. It's supposed to be iced cream.
1: Oh, I've never said that.
0: Yeah.
1: That's weird.
0: How about that? We just learned something.
1: I did. Iced cream. No, yeah. That makes me feel funny. It doesn't feel right in my mouth.
0: So, yeah, have yourself a tall glass.

0: of iced tea today.
1: All right.
0: I haven't made sun tea in a long time.
1: Oh, I remember my girlfriend used to do that. That was always her little chore in the summer. She'd have to put out the tea on the porch.
0: Yep, yep. For a couple of years, I was doing that, and I don't know why I stopped doing it, but yeah, I used to put it out on the deck and, you know, put a cover on the thing, because I used to put it in, obviously, you put it in like a glass pitcher.
1: Sure, and they made pitchers that were sort of for that.
0: Yeah, well, I just had a normal glass pitcher.
1: Okay.
0: So I would have to, like, take a paper towel and, you know, use a rubber band, and cover it to keep the bugs out of it. But, yeah, I haven't made it in quite some time. Now I'm kind of hankering for some sun tea, some sun iced tea.
1: My friend who made it always her chore to do that, then they would make it with one can of lemonade that you used to get cans in the freezer.
0: Yeah.
1: And then throw that in
0: there. Yep, I've heard of people doing that.
1: Yeah.
0: All right.
1: That's always the recipe.
0: Have some iced tea today. Might be a good day for it. What do you got coming up for us in the news?
1: Well, Jake, police say a homeowner acted in self-defense when he killed one of two escaped pit bulls on his property. And a Columbia County Fire Department having a corgi race fundraiser. We'll check that, plus WBZD Sports coming up after Fox News.
2: News, I'm Ted Linder. Teenager Carmelo Anthony's been sentenced to 35 years in prison by the same jury that convicted him of murdering another teen during a track meet at a suburban Texas high school last year.
3: The only person to take the stand in this punishment phase was Carmelo Anthony's mother. She testified her son is very sorry for what he did, crying as she told jurors, quote, he's my oldest, my firstborn, my baby. I love him very much.
2: Fox's Brooke Taylor. Graham Platner, a Marine veteran and progressive activist, has won the Democratic nomination for the U.S. Senate in the state of Maine.
4: I will spend every day of this campaign, and if I have the privilege, every day in the United States Senate, doing exactly that.
2: Platner will face Senator Susan Collins. The Stanley Cup Finals all tied at two games apiece. The Carolina Hurricanes knocking off the Vegas Golden Knights Tuesday night 5-3. 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
1: Good morning, I'm Freddie Hammer with this 93.3 WBZD News Update. One of two pit bulls that had been roaming a Williamsport neighborhood has been shot and killed. Police say the dog entered a neighbor's property on West Edwin Street Tuesday morning and posed a threat to people there. Officers say the resident acted in self-defense and will not face charges. According to NorthCentralPA.com, the dogs had been reported loose multiple times, including an incident captured on video in which a cat was killed. Police say owner Sonia Smith will face citations and additional charges while city crews work to secure the property's fence. A Williamsport man who called police to report suspected trespassers is now facing charges himself. State police say 46-year-old Adam Delaney reported finding two men on property he leases, but investigators allege he threatened them by displaying a handgun. Police say Delaney, who's prohibited from possessing firearms because of a prior felony conviction, was later found with rifles and ammunition during a search of his residence. He's now jailed in Lycoming County on $50,000 bail. A proposed data center project along John Brady Drive in Muncie Township is drawing new attention as the township's nine-month moratorium on data centers remains in effect. According to the Sun-Gazette, documents released through a right-to-know appeal show plans for a nearly 700,000-square-foot complex with three data center buildings on vacant industrial land east of the former Lycoming Mall. The site plan lists Livick Civil as the engineering firm involved. Its co-founder also serves as an executive with Pennsylvania Data Center Partners, a company tied to a $15 billion AI infrastructure venture. And corgis will once again take center stage in Columbia County later this month. The Catawissa Hodes Company will host its second annual corgi race fundraiser June 27th at Cara Park. Organizers expect up to 1,000 people, dozens of dogs as well, from across the East Coast. The event raises money for firefighter protective gear, building improvements, and equipment costs. Admission is free for spectators, while dogs can enter the meetup and race for a small fee. The festivities run from 1 to 4 p.m., with racing beginning at 2:30 p.m. And checking WBZD Sports, Major League Baseball Draft League on the road yesterday, Williamsport Crosscutters defeating the Mahoning Valley Scrappers 9-0. Cutters stay on the road for Game 2 in the series today with an 11:05 a.m. first pitch. They're back home Friday night at 6:35 p.m. for Mexican Heritage Weekend during their international series. Valley
5: weather. Hi, folks, and good Wednesday, another awesome day to be alive. Snedeker here from WNEP-TV. Muggy, murky today and tomorrow. Partly sunny intervals, scattered showers and thunderstorms. Highs in the low to mid-80s. Now, Friday's a little bit of a different story. We come close to 90 on Friday. Partly sunny. I think it'll be dry in the morning and early afternoon, then scattered showers and thunderstorms moving through with the front late Friday. Make it a good week.
0: Hey, Joe, thank you so much. 12 minutes after 6 o'clock, cloudy and 70. And you're invited to the 8th Annual Kids Day Garden Doctors coming up on Sunday from noon till 4 at the Sensory Garden. You'll find that at 542 County Farm Road in Montoursville. Children and families can enjoy a fun and educational afternoon filled with hands-on gardening activities, learn helpful gardening tips, create a nesting bowl for birds, discover which parts of plants we eat, and even make a tasty flower snack. It's a great opportunity to explore nature, learn something new, and have fun outdoors. For more information, plan to attend Kids Day Garden Doctors this Sunday from noon till 4 at the Sensory Garden in Montoursville. If it matters in our community, they'll certainly hear about it here.
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10: 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Good morning and welcome to the Jake Michaels Morning Show. 25 minutes after 6 o'clock. Classic Hits 93.3, Wednesday, June 10th. Day 161, leaving us with 204 in the year. And yep, we've talked about it. It's National Iced Tea Day with a D at the end of ice. It's National Herbs and Spices Day, National Egg Roll Day, National Frosted Cookie Day, and National Bed Bug Prevention Day. Yeah, you don't want those little critters. 11 more days until Father's Day and 24 until we get to the 4th of July. Playing the lottery tonight, Powerball worth $238 million. And Mega Millions, nobody picked up that jackpot last night, so that climbs to $413 million. Good luck.
11: And now we open the book on this date in history.
10: All right, we turn the clock back to the year 1854. The U.S. Naval Academy graduated its first class. John Dillinger robbed his very first bank in New Carlisle, Ohio, making off with $10,600 on this date in 1933. In 1935, Alcoholics Anonymous was founded by William G. Wilson and Robert Smith. It was also the date of Smith's last drink. Franklin D. Roosevelt became the first U.S. president to visit a foreign country during wartime on this date in 1943. It was in 1946 the Italian Republic was established. In 64, the Rolling Stones recorded tracks for their album 12 by 5 at Chess Studios in Chicago. And then 2 years later, in 1966, Janis Joplin would give her first live performance at San Francisco's Avalon Ballroom. The Six-Day War ended as Israel, Jordan, Iraq, Egypt, and Syria agreed to observe a UN-mediated ceasefire on this date in 1967. The King, Elvis Presley, recorded a live album at Madison Square Garden in New York City on this date in 1972. In 77, convicted James Earl Ray assassin escaped from prison in Tennessee. He was recaptured 3 days later. 1978, Affirmed won the 110th Belmont Stakes to become a Triple Crown winner. The Coca-Cola Company announced it would bring back its original formula as Classic Coke after the disastrous failure of New Coke. Happened on this date in 1985, one of probably the biggest corporate mistakes in the history of corporate mistakes. In 1999, NATO announced it had suspended its bombing campaign in Kosovo, and the UN Security Council formally ratified the negotiated peace proposal. In 2003, NASA launched the Spirit rover as part of its Mars exploration mission. And finally, the series finale of The Sopranos aired on HBO on this date in 2007.
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0: 635, cloudy skies and 69. 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
1: Good morning, I'm Freddie Hammer with this 93.3 WBZD News Update. President Trump will sign an immigration enforcement funding measure this morning, funding ICE and Border Patrol through the end of his term. A Muncie man already facing assault charges is now accused of endangering the welfare of a child. Police say 25-year-old Logan Bennett allegedly shot a 3-year-old girl in the face with a gel blaster-style gun, leaving visible red marks. Investigators say the allegation surfaced while they were looking into a separate incident in which Bennett allegedly punched the child's mother. Witnesses told police they saw the girl struck multiple times. Bennett is being held in Lycoming County Prison on $10,000 bail. A Connecticut man is in the Lycoming County Prison after state police say he drove off with a tractor trailer he had agreed to purchase but never paid for. Investigators charged 52-year-old David Kwakiwi of Manchester with theft and receiving stolen property. Police say Kwakiwi allegedly took the 2012 International ProStar Plus without signing paperwork, paying the agreed $6,000, or transferring the title. Authorities say he later stopped responding to the seller's request to return the vehicle or make payment. Bail was set at $30,000. The Pennsylvania Department of Environmental Protection is pursuing $100,000 in unpaid penalties from the defunct company Eureka Resources. According to the Sun-Gazette, the penalties stem from violations at a Bradford County facility and a spill of 16,000 gallons of oil and natural gas liquid waste at Eureka's 2nd Street site in Williamsport last August. DEP says cleanup work continues at some locations. Officials say they'll continue using enforcement actions to ensure compliance and protect public health. And the Play It Forward Jackson Snyder Foundation in Lewisburg has received more than $1,000 in grant funding to help local children participate in youth sports. The Community Giving Foundation's Youth and Philanthropy Program awarded funds through its Mifflinburg and Mount Carmel chapters. The money will support the foundation's Youth Sports Access Program, helping cover registration fees and equipment costs for students who face financial barriers. And checking WBZD Sports, in Major League Baseball yesterday, it was Yankees over Guardians 3-2, Mariners beat the Orioles 6-5, Dodgers beat the Pirates 12-3, Blue Jays over the Phillies 3-2, Cardinals beat the Mets 7-0, and Nationals over the Giants 6-3. Major League Baseball tonight, Phillies play the Blue Jays, 7:07 p.m. on MLB.tv. Valley
2: weather. Hi, folks, and good Wednesday, another awesome day to be alive. Snedeker here from WNEP-TV. Muggy, murky today and tomorrow. Partly sunny intervals, scattered showers and thunderstorms. Highs in the low to mid-80s. Now, Friday's a little bit of a different story. We come close to 90 on Friday. Partly sunny. I think it'll be dry in the morning and early afternoon, then scattered showers and thunderstorms moving through at the front late Friday. Make it a good week.
0: Joe, thank you. 639, cloudy and 69. 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

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You are tuned into the Jake Michaels Morning Show. Quick question. When your phone says software update available, do you hit update right away, or do you treat that notification like it's a telemarketer calling during dinner? Coming up, the surprising reasons people keep putting off updates in 2026. And one of the top answers might sound very familiar.

0: 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You know, it's 2026, people. You'd think by now we'd all be experts at keeping our phones, our tablets, laptops, and smart gadgets updated. And the companies, they make it easy. They practically beg us to do it. The notifications pop up. All you have to do is tap one button. But yet, a lot of us, we still don't do it. A new survey asked people why their devices aren't updated right now, and the number one answer was pretty simple. 23% said, I just forgot, which is fair, because, you know, we all see that little notification and think, I'll do it later. And then 6 months go by, and somehow later never arrives. 22% say they're perfectly happy, though, with what they have, and they're afraid the new software will actually make things worse. Honestly, I don't think that's paranoia. That's experience. 15% said updates take too long. Another 15% worry that it'll change or reset all of their settings. That's certainly fair. And this one feels very 2026. 15% said they're worried the update will add AI features that they never asked for in the first place. So be honest, which one sounds like you? For me, it's usually the update that wants to install at 10 o'clock at night when I'm already in bed, sound asleep. Suddenly, that software update becomes tomorrow's problem. And apparently, millions of people agree with me on that. Joe Snedeker's got our Storm Tracker 16 Valley Weather details. Joe!
1: Hi, folks, and good Wednesday. Another awesome day to be alive. Although, being a 60-year-old guy, I have to meet today with my financial advisor. And it's always... It's, you know, you go to the prostate doctor, you go to the colonoscopy guy. Now it's the financial advisor. You know, it stinks getting old. So Snedeker here from WNEP TV. Muggy, murky today and tomorrow. Partly sunny intervals, scattered showers and thunderstorms. Highs in the low to mid 80s. Now Friday's a little bit of a different story. We come close to 90 on Friday. Partly sunny. I think it'll be dry in the morning and early afternoon, then scattered showers and thunderstorms moving through at the front late Friday. The good news with that front is it's through. So Saturday looks like a nice day. Sunshine, a little less humidity, and 85 degrees. Partly sunny Sunday, 85. Showers late in the day. And no meetings this weekend. No doctors, no advisors. Although I do always have my wife to boss me around. That's all right. Make it a good week.
0: All right. Thank you so much, Joe. Yesterday, our high temp was 82. The low, 57. Winds out of the southeast today at about 7 miles per hour. The max UV index considerably lower than it has been the last couple of days. It's down to a 3, and we do have a 55% probability of precipitation. Our sunset will be at 8:40. And by the way, the record high temp set back in 2008, 95. It is 6:55 now. We've got cloudy skies and 69.
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0: 1976 album, a new world record. That is the Electric Light Orchestra, or as we better know them, ELO and Living Thing. 8 minutes after 7 o'clock, we've got cloudy skies. We're at 69. Do be on the lookout for possibly some showers and thunderstorms here into the afternoon hours with a high reaching about 84. Freddie, what do you got coming up for us in news?
1: Well, Jake, police say new charges will be filed against a homeowner who shot one of the two escaped pit bulls that were on his property, and a corgi fundraiser for a Columbia County Fire Company coming up this month. We'll check that, plus WBZD Sports coming up after Fox News.
2: Fox News, I'm Sue Gussman. Democrat Graham Plattner overcoming a series of controversies to win the Democratic primary for Senate in Maine. Plattner taking aim at his challenger, Republican incumbent Susan Collins.
3: She got elected promising to protect Roe versus Wade. Only to turn around and put a justice in the Supreme Court who overturned it. She lied to us.
2: A Republican advancing to the November election for California governor.
4: Steve Hilton claiming the second of two spots on the November ballot in the race to succeed Democratic California Governor Gavin Newsom, who is term limited. Hilton, a conservative commentator who is backed by President Trump, advancing over Democrat billionaire Tom Steyer. Hilton will face Democrat Javier Becerra in the general election.
2: Fox's Kristen Goodwin reporting. 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
1: Good morning, I'm Freddie Hammer with this 93.3 WBZD News Update. One of two pit bulls that had been roaming in a Williamsport neighborhood has been shot and killed. Police say the dog entered a neighbor's property on West Edwin Street Tuesday morning and posed a threat to people there. Officers say the resident who shot the dog acted in self-defense and will not face charges. According to NorthCentralPA.com, the dogs had been reported loose multiple times, including an incident captured on video in which a cat was killed. Police say owner Sonia Smith will face citations and additional charges while city crews work to secure the property's fence. A Williamsport man who called police to report suspected trespassers is now facing charges himself. State police say 46-year-old Adam Delaney reported finding two men on property he leases, but investigators allege he threatened them by displaying a handgun. Police say Delaney, who's prohibited from possessing firearms because of a prior felony conviction, was later found with rifles and ammunition during a search of his East Church Street residence. He's jailed in Lycoming County on $50,000 bail. A proposed data center project along John Brady Drive in Muncie Township is drawing new attention as the township's nine-month moratorium on data centers remains in effect. According to the Sun-Gazette, documents released through a right-to-know appeal show plans for a nearly 700,000-square-foot complex with three data center buildings on vacant industrial land east of the former Lycoming Mall. The site plan lists Livick Civil as the engineering firm involved. Its co-founder also serves as an executive with Pennsylvania Data Center Partners, a company tied to a $15 billion AI infrastructure venture. Corgis will once again take center stage in Columbia County later this month. The Catawissa Hose Company will host its second annual Corgi Race fundraiser June 27th at Cara Park. Organizers expect up to 1,000 people and dozens of dogs from across the East Coast. The event raises money for firefighter protective gear, building improvements, and equipment costs. Admission is free for spectators. While dogs can enter the meetup and race for a small fee, the festivities are 1 to 4 p.m. with the racing beginning at 2:30 p.m. And checking WBZD Sports, NHL Stanley Cup Final Game 4 last night, Hurricanes over Golden Knights 5-3. They're tied up 2-2. They'll play the Stanley Cup Final Game 5 on Thursday, 8 p.m. on ABC. Now tonight, NBA Finals Game 4, Spurs versus the Knicks, 8:30 p.m. on ABC. The Knicks are up 2-1. Valley
5: weather. Hi, folks, and good Wednesday, another awesome day to be alive. Snedeker here from WNEP-TV. Muggy, murky today and tomorrow. Partly sunny intervals, scattered showers and thunderstorms. Highs in the low to mid 80s. Now, Friday's a little bit of a different story. We come close to 90 on Friday. Partly sunny. I think it'll be dry in the morning and early afternoon, then scattered showers and thunderstorms moving through at the front late Friday. Make it a good week.
0: Thank you so much, Joe. 12 minutes past 7, still cloudy skies and 70. The Williamsport Millionaires Youth Football and Cheer Association, they invite families to attend an in-person registration day this Sunday from 5 until 7 at the Williamsport Area Middle School. Athletes can complete registration and be fitted for their uniforms for the upcoming season. All participants are required to attend one of the association's three scheduled in-person fitting events. They'll also offer an optional football practice for children interested in learning more about the sport. For more information, visit the Williamsport Millionaires Youth Football and Cheer Association page on Facebook. Your go-to for local stories, local voices, and local life. 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

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We'll keep you informed about accidents, constructions, and delays across the area. 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

0: 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We ain't closing down. Cloudy skies, 70 right now. Looking for an afternoon high of around 84. More clouds than sun today. Showers and thunderstorms. Can't rule them out for the afternoon.
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0: All right, two sets of clues. You combine them together to give me one answer, and you win the morning show prize pack if you are color number 3. With that correct answer in the prize pack, a $25 gift certificate to Antlers on the Water. Good for Saturday or Sunday brunch. 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I give you an example. The lead prosecutor in the O.J. Simpson trial meets Superman's alias. The answer I'd be looking for, Marcia Clark Kent. Marcia Clark, of course, the lead prosecutor in the O.J. Simpson trial and Superman's alias, Clark Kent. That's how we play Connect the Clues. Are you ready? I think I might challenge you with this one. A mild cheese meets the star of Chinatown. A mild cheese meets the star of Chinatown. 570-327-9331, 888-468-4933. Color number 3 with the correct answer. You will be a winner. Dial carefully and good luck.
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9: Kobe Jack Nicholson?
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9: Okay.
0: Yeah, congratulations, you're a winner this morning. 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
0: All right, Tom, I got that morning show fun pack for you. 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

0: with rain falling in the Williamsport area. Classic hits, 93.3, 69 degrees. More clouds than sun today. Thunderstorms possible, an afternoon high, 84. 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
1: 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U.S. bases in the Middle East have come under Iranian attack in response to earlier U.S. strikes on Iran. A Muncie man already facing assault charges is now accused of endangering the welfare of a child. Police say 25-year-old Logan Bennett allegedly shot a 3-year-old girl in the face with a gel blaster-style gun, leaving visible red marks. Investigators say the allegation surfaced while they were looking into a separate incident in which Bennett allegedly punched the child's mother. Witnesses told police they saw the girl struck multiple times. Bennett is being held in Lycoming County Prison on $10,000 bail. A Connecticut man is in Lycoming County Prison after state police say he drove off with a tractor trailer he had agreed to purchase but never paid for. Investigators charged 52-year-old David Kwakiwi of Manchester with theft and receiving stolen property. Police say Kwakiwi allegedly took the 2012 International ProStar Plus without signing paperwork, paying the agreed $6,000, or transferring the title. Authorities say he later stopped responding to the seller's requests to return the vehicle or make payment. Bail was set at $30,000. The Pennsylvania Department of Environmental Protection is pursuing $100,000 in unpaid penalties from the defunct company Eureka Resources. According to the Sun-Gazette, the penalties stem from violations at a Bradford County facility and a spill of 16,000 gallons of oil and natural gas liquid waste at Eureka's 2nd Street site in Williamsport last August. DEP says cleanup work continues at some locations. Officials say they'll continue using enforcement actions to ensure compliance and protect public health. And the Play It Forward Jackson Snyder Foundation in Lewisburg has received more than $1,000 in grant funding to help local children participate in youth sports. The Community Giving Foundation's Youth and Philanthropy Program awarded the funds through its Mifflinburg and Mount Carmel chapters. The money will support the foundation's Youth Sports Access Program, helping cover registration fees and equipment costs for students who face financial barriers. And checking WBZD Sports, Major League Baseball Draft League from yesterday, Williamsport Cross Cutters over the Mahoning Valley Scrappers 9-0. Cutters will stay on the road for Game 2 in the series today, 11:05 a.m. for the first pitch. Cutters are back home on Friday night at 6:35 p.m. for Mexican Heritage Weekend during their international series. Valley
2: weather. Hi, folks, and good Wednesday. Another awesome day to be alive. Snedeker here from WNEP-TV. Muggy, murky today and tomorrow. Partly sunny intervals, scattered showers and thunderstorms. Highs in the low to mid-80s. Now, Friday's a little bit of a different story. We come close to 90 on Friday. Partly sunny. I think it'll be dry in the morning and early afternoon, then scattered showers and thunderstorms moving through at the front late Friday. Make it a good week.
0: Hey, thank you so much, Joe. It is 7:38. We've got some rain falling in Williamsport, 70. And you are invited to a special free concert featuring the United States Army Field Band. It'll be on Monday, June 29th at 7:30 at the Journey Bank Community Arts Center in downtown Williamsport. 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And don't miss this inspiring evening of music and patriotism with the United States Army Field Band, June 29th, 7:30 at the Journey Bank Community Arts Center. Keeping you connected to the people, places, and moments that make this area home.
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Ever do something hundreds of times a day without realizing it, and it might actually be stressing you out? There's a strange habit many of us have while checking emails, text, or even scrolling our phones. Experts say it could be leaving you tense, tired, and anxious. I'll tell you what it is coming up next.

0: opened an email from your boss and immediately felt your shoulders tighten up. Turns out your body may be doing something even stranger. Classic Hits 93.3, 749. Had some rain come across the Williamsport area, leaving roadways wet. Experts say a lot of people suffer from something called email apnea. And no, it's not a medical condition, and you don't need a CPAP machine for your inbox. Email apnea happens when people unconsciously hold their breath or they take very shallow breaths while they're reading emails. And it might not just be emails either. It can happen while you're texting, scrolling through social media, or just staring at any screen. Some experts even call it screen apnea. Think about it. You're reading a message, you're concentrating, you're wondering what somebody wants or figuring out how to respond, and without realizing it, your brain treats that incoming message like a tiny threat. So your body tenses up, and then your breathing practically stops. The problem is that shallow breathing can keep your body stuck in a fight or flight mode, all from reading an email. That, of course, can raise your heart rate, increase stress and anxiety, and even contribute to headaches, muscle tension, clenching your jaw, and fatigue. Are you kidding me? Here's the quick challenge. The next time you open your email, take a slow breath out first and relax your shoulders. You might be surprised at how much better you feel. And now I'm curious, are emails really that stressful? Or is it just that one person who always starts with, "Per my last email," you know who I'm talking about, right? Storm Tracker 16 Valley Weather Details for today. More clouds than sun. Humid with showers and thunderstorms. 84 for a high. Cloudy tonight. A shower, thunderstorm possible. 67 for a low. Sun and clouds tomorrow. Again, a warm and humid afternoon. Closer to 90 tomorrow. Thunderstorms possible. And still a few drops of rain falling in Williamsport at 7:51. It's 70 degrees.
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Classic Hits 93.3, and it's time for Jake's Fast Fact. Do you ever stop and think about the one thing that's signed million-dollar contracts, written love letters, and exploded in your pocket on a hot day? Yeah, I'm talking about the ballpoint pen. You know, it was invented in 1938 by Hungarian journalist Laszlo Biro, who got tired of fountain pens smudging and leaking. His design used a tiny rolling ball to spread quick-drying ink, and it changed writing forever. Today, more than 100 billion ballpoint pens are sold worldwide every year. Not bad for something most of us lose before the ink runs out. Happy National Ballpoint Pen.

0: Well, it has turned into a damp start of the day in the Susquehanna Valley. Classic Hits 93.3. We've had a little rain pass over. 6 minutes after 8 o'clock, cloudy and 70. We're expecting more showers and possibly some thunderstorms as well with an afternoon high reaching 84. The Lycoming County Fair kicks off just 4 days after the 4th of July this year, Wednesday, July 8th, and runs through July 18th. We've got some great events happening. Not we, but the Lycoming County Fair, Bulls and Barrels, featuring mutton busting, barrel racing, bull riding, the Tommy Hedrick Memorial Demolition Derby, and coming up on Monday, July 13th, Isaac Colon Concert with special guest The Heartstrings. That is a free show. Get more details on everything happening at the Lycoming County Fair at lycomingfair.net. Freddie, what do you got coming up for us in news?
1: Well, Jake, police say no charges will be filed against a homeowner who shot one of two escaped pit bulls that were on his property, and a corgi fundraiser for a Columbia County Fire Company will happen this month. We'll check that, plus WBZD Sports coming up after Fox News.
2: News. I'm CJ Papa. Maine Democrats choose the controversial Graham Plattner.
3: He won the primary pretty comfortably with 72% of the vote, and this will set up what's likely to be an expensive race heading into the general election. Plattner supporters still saw him as the best choice despite the controversy surrounding his alleged treatment of women and a tattoo resembling a Nazi symbol that he's since covered up.
2: As Fox Metal Rivera faces Republican incumbent Senator Susan Collins in November, he was firing back after Ron downed U.S. Army helicopter.
4: A senior U.S. official told Fox News fighter jets hit 20 different sites, including air defense systems and radar sites. Shortly after, the Iranians responded with missiles and drones launched toward U.S. forces in Bahrain, Kuwait, and Jordan. The main target, according to the IRGC, was the U.S. Navy's 5th Fleet in Bahrain.
2: Fox's Trey Inks in Tel Aviv. 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
1: Good morning, I'm Freddie Hammer with this 93.3 WBZD News Update. One of two pit bulls that have been roaming a Williamsport neighborhood has been shot and killed. Police say the dog entered a neighbor's property on West Edwin Street Tuesday morning and posed a threat to people there. Officers say the resident who shot the dog acted in self-defense and will not face charges. According to NorthCentralPA.com, the dogs have been reported loose multiple times, including an incident captured on video in which a cat was killed. Police say owner Sonia Smith will face citations and additional charges, while city crews work to secure the property's fence. A Williamsport man who called police to report a suspected trespasser is now facing charges himself. State police say 46-year-old Adam Delaney reported finding two men on property he leases.

0: but investigators allege he threatened them by displaying a handgun and claiming he had more firepower. Police say Delaney, who's prohibited from possessing firearms because of a prior felony conviction, was later found with rifles and ammunition during a search of his East Church Street residence. He's jailed in Lycoming County on $50,000 bail. A proposed data center project along John Brady Drive in Muncie Township is drawing new attention as the township's nine-month moratorium on data centers remains in effect. According to the Sun-Gazette, documents released through a right-to-know appeal show plans for a nearly 700,000-square-foot complex with three data center buildings on vacant industrial land east of the former Lycoming Mall. The site plan lists Livic Civil as the engineering firm involved. Its co-founder also serves as an executive with Pennsylvania Data Center Partners, a company tied to a $15 billion AI infrastructure venture. Corgis will once again take center stage in Columbia County later this month. The Catawissa Hose Company will host its second annual Corgi Race fundraiser June 27th at Cara Park. Organizers expect up to 1,000 people and dozens of dogs from across the East Coast. The event raises money for firefighter protective gear, building improvements, and equipment costs. Admission is free for spectators, while dogs can enter the meetup and race for a small fee. The festivities run from 1 to 4 p.m. with racing beginning at 2:30 p.m. And checking WBZD Sports, in Major League Baseball, Yankees over the Guardians 3-2, Mariners beat the Orioles 6-5, Dodgers over the Pirates 12-3, Blue Jays beat the Phillies 3-2, Cardinals over the Mets 7-0, Nationals beat the Giants 6-3. In Major League Baseball tonight, it's the Phillies and Blue Jays at 7:07 p.m. on MLB.TV. Valley
1: weather. Hi, folks, and good Wednesday. Another awesome day to be alive. Snedeker here from WNEP-TV. Muggy, murky today and tomorrow. Partly sunny intervals, scattered showers and thunderstorms. Highs in the low to mid-80s. Now, Friday's a little bit of a different story. We come close to 90 on Friday. Partly sunny. I think it'll be dry in the morning and early afternoon, then scattered showers and thunderstorms moving through at the front late Friday. Make it a good week.
2: Joe, thank you so much. 11 minutes after 8 o'clock, cloudy and 70. 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And one of country music's biggest events is heading to Virginia Beach. 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

0: 90s and classic hits, 93.3, 22 past 8. We've got 70 under cloudy skies. Going to see more clouds than sunshine today, but we may get a little bit of sunshine, which will warm things up, make the air even a little more unstable. Going to be humid out there. Do keep an eye out for the potential for some thunderstorms this afternoon and a high reaching 84.
1: Lights, cameras, action!
0: A legal battle is unfolding involving the family of filmmaker Rob Reiner. His 32-year-old son, Nick Reiner, has asked a Los Angeles probate court for access to $1.5 million from a trust fund established by his late parents. Reiner says he needs the money to hire a defense attorney as he faces two counts of first-degree murder in connection with the death of his parents last December. He has pled not guilty and remains in custody while the case moves forward. Netflix has renewed the mystery series A Good Girl's Guide to Murder for a third and final season. Star Emma Myers will return for four new episodes, and filming is already wrapped. The final chapter is expected to premiere next year. Executive producer Holly Jackson says she's thrilled fans will get to see the story reach its conclusion. And speaking of Netflix, the streaming giant has another major hit on its hands. Michael Jackson, The Verdict, debuted at number one on the platform's television charts, drawing nearly 18 million views in only 5 days. The three-part documentary revisits Jackson's 2005 criminal trial and features interviews with jurors, witnesses, accusers, and supporters who were there during the highly publicized proceedings. Meanwhile, Stevie Nicks is back to the doctor, or is giving back to the doctor, who helped protect one of most rock's recognizable voices. The Fleetwood Mac singer is donating $3 million to USC's Keck School of Medicine in honor of Dr. Joseph Sugarman, the throat specialist who has treated her for years. The gift will help fund research focused on voice and throat health, benefiting future performers and patients alike. And finally, Farm Aid is heading to Virginia Beach for the first time ever. The annual benefit concert takes place on September 26th and features an all-star lineup including Willie Nelson, Neil Young, John Mellencamp, Dave Matthews, Margot Price, Nathaniel Ratliff, and many, many more. Since its launch in 1985, Farm Aid has raised more than $90 million to support family farmers across America. And that's is your entertainment updates.
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2: Good morning, I'm Freddie Hammer with this 93.3 WBZD News Update. A Muncie man already facing assault charges is now accused of endangering the welfare of a child. Police say 25-year-old Logan Bennett allegedly shot a 3-year-old girl in the face with a gel blaster-style gun, leaving visible red marks. Investigators say the allegation surfaced while they were looking into a separate incident in which Bennett allegedly punched the child's mother. Witnesses told police they had seen the girl struck multiple times. Bennett is being held in the Lycoming County Prison on $10,000 bail. A Connecticut man is in Lycoming County Prison after state police say he drove off with a tractor trailer he had agreed to purchase but never paid for. Investigators charge 52-year-old David Kwakui of Manchester with theft and receiving stolen property. Police say Kwakui allegedly took the 2012 International ProStar Plus without signing paperwork, paying the agreed $6,000, or transferring the title. Authorities say he later stopped responding to the seller's requests to return the vehicle or make payment. Bail was set at $30,000. The Pennsylvania Department of Environmental Protection is pursuing $100,000 in unpaid penalties from the defunct company Eureka Resources. According to the Sun-Gazette, the penalties stem from violations at a Bradford County facility and a spill of 16,000 gallons of oil and natural gas liquid waste at Eureka's 2nd Street site in Williamsport last August. DEP says cleanup work continues at some locations. Officials say they'll continue using enforcement actions to ensure compliance and protect public health. And the Play It Forward Jackson Snyder Foundation in Lewisburg has received more than $1,000 in grant funding to help local children participate in youth sports. The Community Giving Foundation's Youth and Philanthropy Program awarded the funds through its Mifflinburg and Mount Carmel chapters. The money will support the foundation's Youth Sports Access Program, helping cover registration fees and equipment costs for students who face financial barriers. And checking WBZD Sports, in the NHL Stanley Cup Final Game 4 last night, Hurricanes over Golden Knights 5-3. They're tied up now 2-2 in the series. Stanley Cup Final Game 5 is tomorrow. It's Golden Knights and Hurricanes 8 p.m. on ABC. And tonight, NBA Finals. It's Spurs and Knicks 8:30 p.m. on ABC with the Knicks up 2-1. Valley
3: weather. Hi, folks, and good Wednesday. Another awesome day to be alive. Snedeker here from WNEP-TV. Muggy, murky today and tomorrow. Partly sunny intervals, scattered showers and thunderstorms. Highs in the low to mid-80s. Now, Friday's a little bit of a different story. We come close to 90 on Friday. Partly sunny. I think it'll be dry in the morning and early afternoon, then scattered showers and thunderstorms moving through at the front late Friday. Make it a good week.
0: Thank you so much, Joe. 840, cloudy and 69. The Lewisburg Arts Council is inviting you to enjoy another season of free live music during Music in the Park. That returns to Huffnagle Park in downtown Lewisburg. 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And all you got to do is bring a lawn chair, relax with family and friends, and enjoy live performances in a beautiful outdoor setting. And the 2026 season kicks off tonight featuring SVC Limited. Now, if it is raining, concerts will be moved to the Riverside Stage in the green space. For more information on Music in the Park and the full summer concert schedule, you can visit the Lewisburg Arts Council, keeping you in touch with what's happening right here in your backyard.
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Classic Hits 93.3, business in the front, party in the back, and apparently a championship trophy on top. More than 1,000 people showed up in Denmark for the annual Mullet Championships, where contestants were judged on style, originality, and the best mullet moves. We're talking trampoline tricks, dancing, beer chugging, and even a mullet shaped like the Danish flag. The winner? A construction worker in neon workout gear and an orange headband. Proof that in 2026, the mullet isn't just surviving, it's thriving.

0: 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Looking for an afternoon high of around 84, maybe some thunderstorms too to pass the area this afternoon. Birthdays brought to you by Diamond Square Market in the Newberry section of Williamsport on West 4th Street. If you have not stopped by yet, why not check them out? They got some great food. And even some sweets, too, like ice cream. A little bit of something for every craving. They open up early Monday through Friday at 7 a.m. and 9 a.m. on Saturdays. We've got supermodel Kate Upton celebrating 34 today. Actress Lily Sobieski, think of the movie Eyes Wide Shut, 43 today. 1998 figure skating Olympic gold medal winner Tara Lipinski is 44. Actor was in movies such as Road Trip, Hustle and Flow. DJ Qualls is 48. Shane West, the TV show ER, also Nikita, celebrating 48 today. Comedian Bill Burr, he is a funny guy, 58 today. Actress and model Elizabeth Hurley was in the movie Austin Powers, also The Royal, 61 today for her. Drummer for the Smashing Pumpkins, Jimmy Chamberlain, is celebrating 62 today. Actress Janine Triplehorn was in movies like The Firm, Big Love, also Basic Instinct, 63 today. Actress Gina Gershon, Showgirls, The Insider, 64. Politician John Edwards is celebrating 73 today. Political commentary Jeff Greenfield is 83. And Shirley Austin of the Shirelles, Will You Still Love Me Tomorrow? Celebrating her 85th today. Happy birthday to those celebrities.
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80s and classic hits, 93.3. And coming up, we're talking about one thing that can instantly start an argument at the dinner table. Not politics, not sports, sauce. Americans were asked what foods absolutely need a dip, and some of the results might surprise you. We'll see if your favorite made the list next.

0: Number one for classic hits, 93.3. You know, some foods are perfectly fine on their own, but let's be honest. Some foods are really just a delivery system for sauce. A new survey of 2,000 Americans looked at the foods we almost automatically reach for a sauce with, and French fries topped that list. 73% of people say fries need a dipping companion. Chicken nuggets came in second at 67%, and hot dogs were third at 61%. Now, here's where things get interesting. When it comes to fries, there really wasn't much debate. A whopping 81% said ketchup is the way to go. Chicken wings, though, that's a different story. 27% prefer barbecue sauce, while 32% say ranch is their favorite companion for wings. And when mozzarella sticks show up on the table, well, nearly half of Americans, 47%, they're reaching for marinara sauce. The real question this morning is, what's the one food you absolutely refuse to eat without a sauce? For me, you know, dry chicken nuggets might be a crime against humanity.
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9: weather. Hi, folks, and good Wednesday. Another awesome day to be alive. Snedeker here from WNEP-TV. Muggy, murky today and tomorrow. Partly sunny intervals. Scattered showers and thunderstorms. Highs in the low to mid-80s. Now, Friday's a little bit of a different story. We come close to 90 on Friday. Partly sunny. I think it'll be dry in the morning and early afternoon, then scattered showers and thunderstorms moving through at the front late Friday. Make it a good week.

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0: For the 80s and classic hits, 93.3, and one of Pennsylvania's favorite summer traditions returns June 19th and 20th as the 84th Pennsylvania State Laurel Festival takes over beautiful Wellsboro. 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

You got the best of my love, classic hits, 93.3. You got the best of me today. I'm out the door. Kelly E. coming up next, and she's got my three songs on the way for you, an opportunity to win at 11.25. Plus, be listening for your chance to win those family four packs of tickets to Reptiland Dino Days.

0: coming to Reptiland here. That's going to be exciting. Kelly E will have details and tickets for you. Have a great day today. Thank you so much for making the Jake Michaels Morning Show a part of it. I'll join you right back here bright and early tomorrow morning, anytime after 5 a.m.
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Madonna Holiday on 93.3 WBZD. Well, good morning. How you doing? I'm out of breath. I was jumping around a little bit to that song. Had me dancing around the studio. Thinking about holidays, our next holiday, of course, July 4th, as we celebrate America's 250th birthday with our fireworks show at Cumming County Fairgrounds in Hughesville. Big conversation here this morning in our office. Is it 250 or 250? Everybody says, no, there's no and. It's just 250, not 250. So now everybody's talking about it and Googling it. I know, you think somebody will do some work around here. Anyway, the gates open at 7 o'clock there. Fireworks start at 9:30. We hope to see here there. It's going to be a lot of fun. Hughesville Fire Department kicking in with some food, live music, and beverages, and family fun there, too. It's Phil Collins right now.

0: Men Without Hats, Safety Dance on 93.3 WBZD. Well, how you doing today? Middle of the week. We have some things happening here, some stuff we're giving away. Hey, we have tickets for the Crosscutter, general admission tickets that I'm going to be giving away. So if you want to go see the Crosscutters, let's see, it is a family four-pack. I have a family four-pack for you. Be listening for your chance to win those, a chance to go see the Crosscutters, any game, general admission, like I said. Also, family four-packs of Clyde Pillings Reptiland. I have those too, so we'll give those away. And we're going to give those Knoebels tickets away. We have ride vouchers, and those are going to win in the prize pack for My Three Songs. If you get the common theme right for My Three Songs, you win the prize pack, and those tickets for Knoebels are in there. And they are celebrating 100 years at Knoebels Grove. So be listening for your chance to win those with My Three Songs. What do you want to hear today? Is there anything you want to hear? What's on your playlist? 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
7: Hi, folks, and good Wednesday. Another awesome day to be alive. Snedeker here from WNEP-TV. Muggy, murky today and tomorrow. Partly sunny intervals, scattered showers and thunderstorms. Highs in the low to mid-80s. Now, Friday's a little bit of a different story. We come close to 90 on Friday. Partly sunny. I think it'll be dry in the morning and early afternoon, then scattered showers and thunderstorms moving through at the front late Friday. Make it a good week.
0: All right, thanks, Joe. Right now, we have cloudy skies at 71 degrees at 1029.

Orbison on 93.3. Father's Day coming up next Sunday. Don't forget about Dad. Bring him on out to the Laurel Sock, the annual Laurel Sock Father's Day pool party next Sunday.

0: WBZD music from Bon Jovi. So are you watching the NBA Finals tonight? Are you watching? I'm going to watch. I was excited. The Spurs won. They came back in game three and stole that win at Madison Square Garden. And they're going to try to make history to become the first team to overcome a 2-0 deficit in the NBA Finals. So we'll see how it works out tonight for the Spurs as they play game four tonight. The NBA Finals, the best of seven. I said the best of five yesterday. And our nice sales rep, Bob, he corrects me. And I appreciate that. He said, Kelly, it's the best of seven, so not the best of five. I used to watch basketball back in the day when it was actually basketball, you know, when Dr. J played and Larry Bird and Magic Johnson. That was basketball. I watched the game the other night, Monday night, and I'm like, did he even dribble the ball? Like, what is going on? What's happening? A little different nowadays, but I'm still going to watch and see how they make out. Speaking of winners, Matt Marchese of Mentors for our big winner with our Spot Supply and Spring Spectacular. So good for Matt. We drew his name Monday morning, and that package valued at $2,728. Big thank you to our sponsors and to all of our listeners, to you for playing along. 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

0: song. Elton John, Don't Let the Sun Go Down on Me on 93.3 WBZD. Not a whole lot of sunshine out there right now, and it is rather humid out there. We'll probably see some thunderstorms. Good. I don't got to water the garden later. We're already talking that, right? We can't wait till it rains because we don't got to water the garden. We're talking about the Soapbox Derby. That's happening this weekend. Oh, it's a good time in Williamsport. It's happening Saturday at the top of Marcus Street. The kids will be flying down that hill between Washington and Little League Boulevard. You're encouraged to come out and cheer on the racers, and it's going to start at 8 a.m. the top of the hill there. And admission, of course, is free. 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And there's going to be food and refreshments there, too, to purchase. 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

giving you a new sensation. It's like biting into that peppermint patty. You know? 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Remember that commercial? Pizza Sunshine. 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Not a whole lot, though. Katrina and the Waves bringing the sunshine right now.

0: Anyways, taking it to Kokomo sounds so nice too, doesn't it? On 93.3 WBZD. So I get home yesterday. My husband is on the couch. He's sitting there. He's opening all these packages. I'm like, you look like a little kid on Christmas. What's happening right now? Where'd you get all this stuff? He's been shopping on Temu. I'm like, what are you doing? You know, and listen, I'm an Amazon girl, but you get familiar with the things you order and the companies you order from. I'm like, what is this? What do you use this for? Like, stupid stuff he's ordering, and it's out of control and driving me crazy. And I say, I'm yelling at him. I'm like, I go home and I'm like, well, are you on Temu again? What are you doing right now? Are you ordering more stuff? My sister's like, it's like a role reversal thing, because I'm usually the one shopping and he's usually the one scolding me, but now I'm scolding him. I'm like, get off of Temu. But this is only $5. Look at it. I'm like, wait till you get it. You're going to see why it's only $5. Stop. Coming up, we got my three songs after the break. Hang out. See if you can figure out that common theme. We got a nice prize pack for you. With Utz Chips, Pepsi products. We're going to throw in that Knoebels Grove ticket book. Yeah, Knoebels celebrating 100 years. I love Knoebels Grove, but we're putting those in the prize pack for my three songs. We got your weather on the way, too.
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0: Hello, is this Matt?
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0: Hey, Matt, this is WBZD calling you. Kelly E., Jake Michaels here, Julie, Barb Evans. Guess what?
2: What's up?
0: You won! 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
8: Hi, folks, and good Wednesday. 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Snedeker here from WNEP-TV. Muggy, murky today and tomorrow. Partly sunny intervals. Scattered showers and thunderstorms. Highs in the low to mid-80s. Now, Friday's a little bit of a different story. We come close to 90 on Friday. Partly sunny. I think it'll be dry in the morning and early afternoon, then scattered showers and thunderstorms moving through at the front late Friday. Make it a good week.
0: Thanks, Joe. Right now, cloudy skies. It's 75 degrees at 1125. WBCT. And it is time for my three songs. I'm going to give you three songs that have something in common. There's something that connects them. You got to figure out what it is. Literally could be anything from a subject to a color to numbers, something in the title, the lyrics, the artist. So once you think you know what it is, you know, you just got to get on the phone and start calling. Hopefully you get through and call a five. If you have the answer right, you're going to win the WBZD prize pack and get registered for the gift card to the Watson Inn in Watsontown. We do that drawing Fridays around noon. So listen up and see if you can figure it out. It's my three songs.

0: in common, something connected them. Did you figure it out? Did you pick up on it? Call me up and take a guess at 327-9331. Or you could call 1-888-468-4933. You got to be caller 5, though, and you got to get that answer right. That's how you score the WBZD prize pack and get registered for the gift card to the Watson Inn. Caller 5 with the right answer wins. Good luck.
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0: BCD, do you know the common theme?
7: Ticket.
0: Ticket, yes! Yes, yeah, Jukebox Hero, they mentioned ticket. Then, of course, Any Money with Two Tickets to Paradise. And then also Love Train, right? Love Train, they mentioned ticket in that. And who am I talking to?
7: Jen.
0: Jen, where are you calling from?
7: South Williamsport.
0: If you could get a ticket to go anywhere right now, where would you go?
7: The Bahamas.
0: Ooh, okay. All right. Well, congratulations. I don't have tickets to Bahamas, but I do have a prize pack, and I'm going to get you registered for the Watson Inn. Just hang on.
7: Thank you.

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0: 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Jake Michaels up there representing, and as part of the celebration, the Cross Cutters are going to take the field as Los Cadeos, honoring the International Series of Mexican Heritage with a weekend filled with Mexican food, drinks, music, and family fun. First 1,000 fans through the gates will receive a free Los Cadeos LED cheer stick giveaway to help light up the ballpark and cheer on the hometown team. And it's also Muncie Hughesville night. Complimentary ticket vouchers are available while supplies last at participating locations throughout the Muncie and Hughesville area. But don't miss a fun-filled weekend of baseball, culture, food, and entertainment at Journey Bank Ballpark. And don't forget, I got tickets for the Cross Cutters, so be listening for your chance to score those family four packs of tickets to go up there and take in a game or two whenever you would like. We have Kelly's Cafe coming up in a few minutes. 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You can get your request in that way too. We got news, Fox News, and News with Freddie Hamer coming up at noon.
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1: Fox News, I'm CJ Papa. President Trump says Iran is had enough time to make a deal, and now they'll pay the price.
2: President Trump told me that he is getting close to ordering new strikes against Iranian power plants and bridges because he says the Iranians are tapping the United States along when it comes to the negotiating process. He says the bully of the Middle East is dead.
1: Fox's Trey Hinks in Tel Aviv. The president called it a miracle that two pilots survived when their helicopter was hit by an Iranian drone and did not explode. The consumer price index is rising 4.2% for the year ending in May.
3: This is where we are paying more. Gasoline up 40.5% year over year. Airfare is up 26%.
1: That is Lauren Simonetti of the Fox Business Network. 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
4: Cloudy and humid tonight with a thunderstorm possible and a low down to 67. Good afternoon. I'm Freddie Hammer with this 93.3 WBZD News Update. An Athens man has been sentenced to 10 to 30 years in state prison on child sexual abuse material charges. 29-year-old Brandon Lance pleaded guilty to 5 counts of possession of child sexual abuse material and will be required to register under Megan's Law. Investigators traced files reported by the National Center for Missing and Exploited Children to Lance's residence. Authorities say additional illicit material was discovered on electronic devices seized during a search of his home in April of last year. Pennsylvania State Police are looking for information after 2 revolvers were found along Route 254 in Turbot Township, Northumberland County. The firearms were discovered June 3rd in the 2600 block of the roadway. Police identified the weapons as an Ivor Johnson revolver and a Harrington and Richardson revolver. Anyone who may know how the firearms ended up there is asked to contact State Police in Milton at 570-524-2662. Montour County officials and social service agencies are asking for volunteers and housing assistance after dozens of residents were displaced by the closure of Danville Suites. The motel was condemned after mold was discovered and 2 bodies were found on the property. A temporary shelter at the former Human Services building on Woodbine Lane in Danville is now housing 32 people, including 5 children. Organizers say they need volunteers to help staff the shelter and landlords willing to provide permanent housing options. And United in Recovery, a program of the Susquehanna Valley United Way, will host its 5th annual recovery picnic tomorrow from 11 a.m. to 2 p.m. at Briar Creek Lake Park in Berwick. The free event welcomes individuals in recovery, families, advocates, and community members for an afternoon of food, music, support, and connection. Organizers say the picnic helps reduce stigma and encourages healing by bringing people together in a positive, family-friendly environment. And checking sports, Major League Baseball tonight, Mariners play the Orioles at 6:35 p.m., Dodgers versus the Pirates at 6:40 p.m., Phillies play the Blue Jays at 7:07 p.m., and Cardinals versus the Mets on 7:10 p.m. Each of those games on MLB.tv. The Mets will play on ESPN Unlimited as well. NBA Finals Game 4 tonight, Spurs versus the Knicks at 8:30 p.m. on ABC. The Knicks are up 2-1. And in the NHL, Stanley Cup Finals Game 5 comes up tomorrow. Golden Knights versus the Hurricanes, 8 p.m. on ABC. I'm Freddie Hammer with this WBZD News Update.
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93.3. It's Kelly's Cafe, noon to one, playing back your request. And got one through the email. Jamie Russell from Wimsor wanted to hear some Glass Tigers someday.

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12: Hi, folks, and good Wednesday. Another awesome day to be alive. Snedeker here from WNEP-TV. Muggy, murky today and tomorrow. Partly sunny intervals. Scattered showers and thunderstorms. Highs in the low to mid-80s. Now, Friday's a little bit of a different story. We come close to 90 on Friday, partly sunny. I think it'll be dry in the morning and early afternoon, then scattered showers and thunderstorms moving through at the front late Friday. Make it a good week.
0: All right, Joe, we will. It's cloudy right now, though. We have 78 degrees at 1227.

You will. We learned. We learned through the years how to survive, and, well, we got through it, right? And here we are today. Don't forget, you get it in nice and clear now in the Muncie area at 102.1 FM. Here's Culture Club.

0: And oh, goodbye to you on 93.3 WBZD. So if you're looking for some entertainment on the weekends, well, even during the week, Journey Bank Community Arts Center, they have some great shows coming up. So take advantage of that right in our own backyard. It's a beautiful theater. I just went this past Sunday, heard Scotty McCreery country act, but it was fantastic. Coming up, though, if you like Pink Floyd, you got Britt Floyd tribute band, The Moon, The Wall, and Beyond. That's on September 19th. Elton John, The Rocket Man Show. That's happening October 3rd. Price is Right Live. Yeah, come on down, baby. That's happening on November 1st. And those shows are a little ways out, but there's a lot leading up to that, too. But you can always get tickets now for shows in the future. That's what you should do to secure your seat. So go to caclive.com to check out the shows and even get tickets. 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I'll give those away coming up here shortly, so don't go anywhere.
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0: KZD. Hey, they were just here not too long ago at the Journey Bank Community Arts Center. So I'm reading this story about this guy, Louisiana man. He tried to run from police after being stopped on suspicion of drunk driving, but his getaway didn't last long. He jumped off a highway into a swamp to hide, where an alligator bit him on both arms. Even after the attack, he kept running. But deputies used a drone to find him and make the arrest. He was treated for his injuries and taken to jail. So there you go. Jumped right into a swamp.
1: The who? The her.
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Madonna with Papa Don't Preach. Got a request from Michelle Hively. She wanted to hear some Long Cool Woman in a Black Dress. It's the Hollies.

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Billy Joel, Big Shot on 93.3 WBZD. So in a recent survey of 2,000 adults, 55% of them said the way a house smells is more important than how it looks. How your house smells is more important than how it looks. What do you think about that? I don't know. So if your house is a mess, looks like a typhoon hit it, that doesn't matter, just so it smells good. Something stinks.

0: on WBZD. Well, how about a family four-pack of tickets to go see some reptiles? Have you ever been over there, Clyde Pillings Reptiland, over 15? Awesome place to go. I've been there for kids' birthday parties, and a lot of fun, the dinosaurs, and I don't know about the snakes. I'm a little weird when it comes to that, but I like the dinosaurs and the other things, like lizards, geckos, I don't know, whatever else they have over there, but you get to experience it, because I'm going to give you tickets. A family four-pack right now to Clyde Pillings Reptiland, 327-9331 or 1-888-468-4933. I'll give the tickets to caller 6.
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7: weather. For today, we're looking at highs in the mid-80s, but we're going to have some showers and a few storms rolling through this afternoon and this evening. Then overnight tonight, warm and humid, 70 will be the overnight low. And then on Thursday, chance for some afternoon and evening showers and storms once again. Temperatures will be topping out in the upper 80s. Friday, 90 for a high. Heat and humidity cranked way up, and the chance of an afternoon shower or storm. Rest of the weekend looks pretty good. Saturday looks dry, sunny, 85. Sunday, sunshine. Clouds move in late in the day, but most of the day will be dry with a high of 83. And there will be the chance of maybe a few showers Sunday night.
0: All right, thanks, Kurt. Right now, cloudy skies, 79 degrees at 128. WBCT. Congratulations. Productions. It's Scott Wilderoth from Jersey Mill. Just won a family four-pack of tickets to Reptoland. Hey, we have more we're going to give away this week, so keep it tuned if you want to go and you want to win. Right now, Donna Summer.

0: WBZD. Well, taking a look at our event calendar, I love strawberries. I mean, they're like my favorite thing to eat when I want something sweet. And there's lots of strawberries going around this weekend because you have Trinity Pro Cathedral, 844 West 4th Street in Williamsburg. They're having their strawberry festivals on Sunday. It's from 11:30 to 3:30. They're going to have barbecue sandwiches, hot dogs, baked beans, cold drinks, and strawberries with shortcake and ice cream is going to be sold. Yum. Tours of the church will also be offered. The Bald Eagle Art Show, that's going to be held at Ways Garden on June 13th and 14th. For more information, you can call 322-0126. 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

0: 93.3 WBZD. That's Prince, 1999. Who would have thought that we'd be singing that in 2026? How crazy, huh? America turning 250 years old this year on July 4th, and we are celebrating in a big way, as we always do, and the party's going on. It's going to happen at the Lycoming County Fairgrounds there in Hughesville. Big fireworks display, as we always put on, and gates are going to open at 7. 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

93.3 WBZD. Hopefully you're not too out of touch. If you're graduating from high school, I'm reading here that 20% of recent graduates will apply for more than 100 jobs. Get out there and get them. Sell yourself. Make sure you smile. Eye contact. You want to have eye contact. Confident, right? Make sure you brush your hair, brush your teeth, put deodorant on. Maybe a tie. I don't know. But good luck getting that job. Here's John Mellencamp.

0: on Earth on 93.3 WBZD. So, you know, getting ready for summer vacation. Not next week, but the week after. We're headed out to the beach. And, of course, every time I'm getting ready to head to the beach, I always get these news about these shark attacks. Scares the bejesus out of me. So I'm watching, and somebody caught it on video, this guy getting attacked by a shark that I guess there in Florida, in critical condition. Both of his arms were cut up pretty bad, bit up, I should say, but he's gonna make it, they're saying. So they interview this marine biologist and they're like, what should people do? How should they, you know, avoid a shark attack? He said, well, first of all, you have a better chance of getting hit on the head by a falling TV than you do by getting bit by a shark. That's what he said. Or you have more of a chance to get attacked by your own lawnmower than you do getting attacked by a shark. Apparently, he never met me.
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8: weather. For today, we're looking at highs in the mid-80s, but we're going to have some showers and a few storms rolling through this afternoon and this evening. Then overnight tonight, warm and humid, 70 will be the overnight low. And then on Thursday, chance for some afternoon and evening showers and storms once again. Temperatures will be topping out in the upper 80s. Friday, 90 for a high, heat and humidity cranked way up, and a chance of an afternoon shower or storm. Rest of the weekend looked pretty good. Saturday looks dry, sunny, 85. Sunday, sunshine, clouds move in late in the day, but most of the day will be dry with a high of 83, and there will be the chance of maybe a few showers Sunday night.
0: All right, thanks, Kurt. Right now, light rain falling in the Susquehanna Valley, 81 degrees at 229.

starting this year, Wednesday, July 18th. It's going to run through Saturday, July 18th. And we'll be there broadcasting live for sure. You can stop out and see us and sign up for our huge, like, Cumming County Fair prize pack. We always have that in tote. 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

0: 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Well, the Crosscutters return home this Friday night. 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And Friday night, it's Mexican Heritage Weekend kicks off. 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As part of the celebration, the Crosscutters will take the field as Los Cadeos, honoring the international series of Mexican heritage with a weekend filled with Mexican food, drinks, music, family fun. And the first 1,000 fans through the gates are going to receive a free Los Cadeos LED cheer stick giveaway to help light up the ballpark and cheer on the home team. Friday is also Muncie Hughesville night. Complimentary ticket vouchers are available while supplies last at participating locations through Muncie and Hughesville. But don't miss a fun-filled weekend at the ballpark. We'll be there. We hope to see you there. And I have tickets I'm giving away, so keep it tuned. If you want to go see the Crosscutters this week, I could maybe hook you up with some tickets. Good luck winning them.
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0: Please dance with me on 93.3 WBZD. Well, you can dance with me, but I'm leaving. I'm out of here. Sean Carey's up next. Keep it tuned. And make sure you tune in for Keith Kitchen tonight because, well, you have three more chances to listen to our beloved Keith Kitchen as he is retiring on Friday. Quitter. That's why I keep calling him. He's a quitter. I'm just kidding. It's well-deserved. Well-deserved retirement. He's like my brother I never wanted. I love him like a brother I never wanted. But anyways, we're celebrating his last few days here. So if you get a chance to shout out to him or send him a note there on Facebook, make sure you do because you got a couple of days left with Keith. I'm out of here. I'll talk to you again tomorrow. Make sure you wake up with the Jake Michaels Morning Show anytime after 5 a.m. Fernie Hammer will get you up to date on news. She'll be here. And then I'll be back anytime after 10 a.m. Enjoy the rest of your Wednesday.
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0: Grandmom, did you really get engaged to Grandpa right here on the carousel at Knoebels?
1: On that very horse. He gave me the brass ring he caught. I told him it was sweet, but I was hoping for something a little shinier.
0: And you still said yes?
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0: 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Congratulations to Matt Marchese of Montoursville. He is our grand prize winner of the Spots Appliance Spring Spectacular Giveaway. Drew his name in our special grand finale selection on Monday morning. So Matt gets the Blackstone 36-inch griddle air fryer combo. He'll be cooking on that for years to come. And also, after he cooks and needs to stock up the food, well, he can do that with the Frigidaire carbon-colored 20-cubic-foot upright freezer, altogether valued over $2,700. 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

0: 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It's going to be so much fun. 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
7: For today, we're looking at highs in the mid-80s, but we're going to have some showers and a few storms rolling through this afternoon and this evening. Then overnight tonight, warm and humid, 70 will be the overnight low. And then on Thursday, chance for some afternoon and evening showers and storms once again. Temperatures will be topping out in the upper 80s. Friday, 90 for a high. Heat and humidity cranked way up, and the chance of an afternoon shower or storm. Rest of the weekend looked pretty good. Saturday looks dry, sunny, 85. Sunday, sunshine. Clouds move in late in the day, but most of the day will be dry with a high of 83. And there will be the chance of maybe a few showers Sunday night.

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0: 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It's an all-you-can-eat spaghetti dinner at the Muncie Masonic Lodge, number 299. 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

0: 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Congratulations to Matt Marchese of Montoursville. Matt's the big winner of our Spots Appliance Spring Spectacular Giveaway. He is set up with the Frigidaire carbon-colored 20-cubic-foot upright freezer. And to make sure he's got food to throw in there, he'll cook it on a Blackstone 36-inch griddle air fryer combo, winning both of them valued at over $2,700. So again, way to go to Matt. 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

It's going to be an amazing prehistoric adventure. Dino Days on the way at Clyde Peeling's Reptiland in Allenwood on the 19th, 20th, and 21st. 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
12: For today, we're looking at highs in the mid-80s, but we're going to have some showers and a few storms rolling through this afternoon and this evening. Then overnight tonight, warm and humid, 70 will be the overnight low. And then on Thursday, chance for some afternoon and evening showers and storms once again. Temperatures will be topping out in the upper 80s. Friday, 90 for a high. Heat and humidity cranked way up, and the chance of an afternoon shower or storm. Rest of the weekend looked pretty good. Saturday looks dry, sunny, 85. Sunday, sunshine. Clouds move in late in the day, but most of the day will be dry with a high of 83. And there will be the chance of maybe a few showers Sunday night.

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0: 93.3 WBZD, and a big congrats to Matt Marchese of Montoursville, our grand prize winner in the Spots Appliance Spring Spectacular Giveaway. Mark will be cooking up a storm on that Blackstone 36-inch griddle air fryer combo, and just in case he cooks a little too much food, he's got the leftovers to put in a Frigidaire carbon-colored 20-cubic-foot upright freezer, altogether valued over $2,700. Big thank you to everybody who played along over the past several weeks and our participating sponsors, including our Benchmark Spots Appliance, the best spot for the right appliance, North Main Street, Hughesville, from 93.3.
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0: 93.3 WBZD and a great summertime tradition in the Northern Tier is just a little over a week away. On Friday and Saturday, the 19th and the 20th, it's the 84th annual Laurel Festival in Wellsboro. Lots of fun, entertainment, the infamous Laurel Queen pageant, and the festival parade. And a big congratulations to our area students that'll be representing their schools at the Laurel Festival next weekend. Miss Central Mountain, Ellie Harry. Miss Millville, Ella Schultz. Miss Mentorsville, Rowan Fortin. Miss South Williamsport, Natalia Betts. Miss Warrior Run, Chloe Burden. Miss Jersey Shore, Sydney Brungard. And Miss Williamsport, Kyla Becker. And many others. WellsboroPA.com with all the information on the Laurel Festival for the 19th and 20th.
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9: Weather. Hi, it's Storm Tracker 60, Chief Meteorologist Kurt Aaron with your Central Pennsylvania forecast from WNEP-TV. Overnight tonight, warm and humid, 70 will be the overnight low. And then on Thursday, chance for some afternoon and evening showers and storms once again. Temperatures will be topping out in the upper 80s. Friday, 90 for a high, heat and humidity cranked way up, and a chance of an afternoon shower or storm. Rest of the weekend look pretty good. Saturday looks dry, sunny, 85. Sunday, sunshine, clouds move in late in the day, but most of the day will be dry with a high of 83, and there will be the chance of maybe a few showers Sunday night. 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

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Jake Michaels Morning Show after 5 a.m. and around 7:20. Just after that, it'll be the Classic Hits Timeline tomorrow morning, so you can wake and win with Antlers on the Water, Williamsport's favorite spot for great food and live entertainment. 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

0: 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We will set the night to music this year in Hughesville on the 4th of July at the Lycoming County Fairgrounds. Gates will open at 7 p.m. Saturday night, July 4th. 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Keith Kitchen steps in after 7. Keep in mind, we only have 3 more shows with Super K tonight, tomorrow, and his final show ever in radio, Friday night after 7. Then he'll hang up the headphones for good and dive in full-time into retirement. So enjoy your time with Super K and more Lost Jewelry from him at about 8:45, and we will see you tomorrow, anytime after 3, after Kelly.
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0: Classic Hits 93.3 WBZD with the gloved one, Keith Kitchen, here on this Wednesday evening. And yeah, this is my next to the last air show because I am on assignment tomorrow, so I will not be in tomorrow, but I will be at work. I just won't be on the air tomorrow. I'm on assignment. But Friday, then, my final air shift after 22 years, over 22 years, on Classic Hits 93.3. Kind of bittersweet, but we're closing in. Now, tonight, we'll be opening up the vaults, pulling out a piece of lost jewelry at 8:50. And, of course, we'll do that tomorrow as well, whether I'm here or not. But coming up next, it's Valley weather. And it's looking kind of stormy over the next couple of days.
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5: Hi, it's Storm Tracker 16 Chief Meteorologist Kurt Aaron with your Central Pennsylvania forecast from WNEP-TV. Overnight tonight, warm and humid, 70 will be the overnight low. And then on Thursday, chance for some afternoon and evening showers and storms once again. Temperatures will be topping out in the upper 80s. Friday, 90 for a high, heat and humidity cranked way up, and a chance of an afternoon shower or storm. Rest of the weekend look pretty good. Saturday looks dry, sunny, 85. Sunday, sunshine, clouds move in late in the day, but most of the day will be dry with a high of 83, and there will be the chance of maybe a few showers Sunday night.
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0: 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Stevie Nicks is giving $3 million to USC's Keck School of Medicine to honor the doctor who has helped protect her voice throughout her music career. The donation recognizes Dr. Joseph Sugarman, an ear, nose, and throat specialist who has treated Nicks for years and helped keep her singing through decades of touring and recording. The money will help fund a special medical research position focused on voice and throat health, helping future patients and performers. Nick said she always knew she could count on Dr. Sugarman to help keep her voice healthy when she was on the road or in the studio. In short, Stevie Nicks donated $3 million to USC to thank the doctor she credits with helping preserve her voice during a legendary career. And he deserves every kudo he gets. 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
2: 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TRA is here to tell you that if you owe money to the IRS, whether it's $5,000, $50,000, or $500,000, we have a solution. 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
1: 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But then, you're a whammy girl.
0: Oh, whammy, you know you make me so clammy. Won't you jump in my jammy and do that whammy you do?
1: 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A division of Whamco Industries.
0: Whammy. 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

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A backyard broadcasting of Pennsylvania stations.